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Tim, you mentioned in your investigation, which largely focuses on Germany, that the illegal refrigerant you got a hold of likely traveled

Hello, good luck, good morning, and welcome to Kulikan CBC North Radio 1 as we broadcast live here in Iqaluit studio. Today being Monday, June the 8th, 2026, and I'm your host, Luciana Vepic, here with our technical operator, Jamie. And coming up this morning, another edition of JPT Nungak's column. This week he considers the effects of Alberta separation. And a First Nations man in Quebec, Ontario says reconnecting with traditional teaching about hunting helped change his life. William Archibald has generated on an online following through Moose Calling. So we'll have that for you as well.

0: That was "As Long as I Can See the Light." If Alberta leaves Canada, there'll be some big problems in this week's column. JBT Noongar explains.
1: The pursuit of separatism from Canada by significant numbers of non-Indigenous Albertans is now continuing national news. I've seen a notice on Facebook stating, quote, "Alberta will vote on whether to leave Canada and become independent," unquote. A map of Alberta's present boundaries is displayed with the statement. It's made to sound like an easily achievable objective, if only separatists presently living in Alberta can drum up enough votes to reach it. I've seen and heard enough of the talk surrounding separatism in Alberta to note that all of Alberta is covered by First Nations treaties. If these treaties hold legitimate significance, the First Nations parties should hold a summit to discuss an issue which separatists in Alberta probably haven't seriously considered. What will be the boundaries of an independent Republic of Alberta? The holders of Treaties 6, 7, and 8 could complicate the pursuit of separatism by formally designating a tiny corner of their treaty lands as the only area where the independent Republic of Alberta can be established if separatists win a referendum. It would be a landlocked, quote-unquote, country. Tightly surrounded by Canada on three sides, with a fourth side edging along the United States border. Its size made tiny because separatists won't be the only party settling detail. Canada should never allow separatists seeking to extract themselves from Canada to dictate how much land they're going to leave Canada with. Canada and the First Nations of Alberta can restrict the size and or location of an independent Republic of Alberta. And who says that separatists even have any claim to the name Alberta? Colonial decisions to fix provincial boundaries were once easy, made by arrogant colonialists

0: Dollar reaches into everything. Its currency driven by raging colonial discontent. I've asked, quote, why didn't colonialist meeting in 1867 to design Canada fix everything for living happily ever after, unquote. Canada's political history is based on the superiority of immigrants over Indigenous peoples through the practice of colonialism. Superior Hadlunat started Canada with a self-given, self-granted, quote-unquote, freedom to make Canada as they willed and wished. Descendants of these immigrants have found other things to rage about and think they can pursue parting from Canada. I am JBT Nyungwak in Kangatsuk.
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2: La sécurité en tant que sur des missions, CKUJ, Fémination Conduit, Thomas Souti, le miel est au Harémi Thurman de June 8. 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Wood will not to my petinta appeal to good lip being with to me. 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You mean? 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
0: 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of George Nakyagik in Baker Lake. George Nakyagik died in Baker Lake in April after being found unresponsive and taken to the community health center. His death sparked a major investigation that has now led to two second-degree murder charges. A 28-year-old Baker Lake man was charged in April. This week, a youth from the community was also charged with second-degree murder in connection with Nakyagik's death. The youth remains in custody and will appear in court in June 23. A new housing inspector training program could be coming to Nunavut. Inspector in a Box has partnered with dozens of communities across Canada. The course teaches participants the skills to do home inspections. That's then used for data collection and to create a work plan. Founder Stan Knight is a former cop who's also worked in Nunavut. He says he launched the program after seeing the state of Indigenous housing across the country.
1: A lot of remote communities pay such a premium to get that skill set, boots on the ground into the community. They have to pay for flights, travel, accommodations, and everything else, and they're basically left beholden to whoever shows up and have to accept whatever outcomes that supplier provides.
0: Statistics Canada data shows roughly one-third of Inuit in Nunavut live in homes requiring major repairs. Knight is partnering with Amautit Nunavut Inuit Women's Association to introduce the program to Inuit women. Nikki Kumatsiotiksa is a senior policy analyst with Amautit.
2: Women don't just fix the house. She becomes a permanent local source of like expertise for her entire community. And that is what self-determination looks like in practice.
0: Knight is looking at a September start date for the program if funding from Inspector in a Box and other nonprofits come through. Baffin Land Mines says it's been given more time to figure out how to sort out its finances. It's been under creditor protection for the last 3 weeks. As Samuel Watt reports, Baffin Land has a $1 billion problem on its hands.
3: Baffin Land says it's received another extension for creditor protection until June 10th. It also says it's received up to $140 million to offer assurances to suppliers and vendors. The company owes about $2.6 billion to creditors as of May 14, according to court documents. But it's not all bleak. The court-appointed monitor forecasts Baffin Land will be paying out $217 million over the next two or so months. But that's contingent on Baffin Land getting a $660 million loan it's seeking. Without it, the company says it will run out of cash by the end of this week. Baffin Land will be asking for the loan approval on Wednesday. Samuel Watt, CBC News, Yellowknife.
0: And that's the CBC Regional News. I'm Tommy Hawker.

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1: Alamanik 0275. 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Manasil Palik to Pigir Simal to 9 to 12, 1 to 5, 6 to 9. 9 to 9 to 11 to 14 years and up.

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0: I recently came across a remark by General Jenny Carignan, Chief of the Defense Staff, who described the forces as long-standing exporters of security. I think today these vital efforts are being complemented by a renewed focus on defending our own vast territory.
1: Tan nalag matuot si 103.5 mimiyok. 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

Hello, this is Jordan Gordon. How long I think the take 2905 extension 2713. 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New spirit belt 1205 Mary Johannes. 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
1: Letter in an old mailbox I forgot I had a little truck stop, and I read it once and then I read it again. 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

0: to myself, I get see a Luminaco Jamajilla go June 8, not as in big at Cindy people met up Banganera and in our town to get Lucy. I could have to go on CBC Radio North. A thousand Dakuanaka Jome, to Sala Vila Nakajo to look to Saptas, yes, who was a Lila Dakua to Sakat set up an Ekaroni to some near Mayasila. Ambalo and Jarichinia Luta Dakua to Sakat set up an Ekaroni. I made a letter poet, Ambalo Silo Hanun Raya Pinit.
1: Mary, I don't know Manalkin.
2: Mary?
3: Yeah.
2: Yeah, I don't know.
3: Nak Mick, Mary, I want Katimaikuni to Satavani, Uhalok to Apigamatu to some Ular and Katimakinata. Take away Manak to see to read it to it. To some of you know that Tavani can't see me. Maxima yearly a few matilla book. 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Hanoktoras what to know, Tartanuna lead. Ulaka to Macainata, the Qua Icayoti, so women of Silti, Sinatio Sulu, Hazimacainamata. To show my hatty chair to wood. Then a little stun, our heart had chair to some tavern in Munich. They may Macatimang in the to Saktitoka in Rata Tavani to Hamat Nunadini Pingasuni Pisimayunik, Ikayo Yaksimayunik, Inutua Mulu, Povernito Mulu, Polum Mulu, Horta Mul Tavanga Tamulumi, Tamanga Kutuami, Tavanga Tavanga Chigami, Bakna Hotuta, Kisiani, Katimangina Tilutatan, Justin Hotu Yokainama, Ikayo Yaksimajiman, Namala Kamata. In a way to parlor, my man can't see me because you're my unique man. Another twin local to wood Tabunga outlook to manning because you're to Nick Lactonic. A twin number chilling a yoot. I will talk about the Tabung with Chilata. I will mean we took Manna Nama local Neraka in Namata. Tavani can see me tweet, can you see my video? King O'Maria, you will an issue not to any to show my tongue in the Hatalana to the Lord. Imira Chagal in the Niriga Chagal is not to any and it's got to the right to English at Tot Lanson to an eight to Tavinio Kainamigata totally couldn't. Tavung outlet Samal. I can you take that man outlet chigat skin number the pinners to they made a local to go man at the core. I can you wear stock, but the manga pissy my weed at we know Matilanga Tigi, then the Brian York to know Matilanga Tigo to Satigi Chia Tanera Tanoko to Nakingo Maria Tigo. 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Tapi mau lokal lagi sih juga. This is Mary Johannes. I'm calling from the NV. It's concerning the incident that happened in Kengetsuk. We had an urgent meeting this morning along with the search and rescue team. And for now, during our meeting, Justin received a message from Kangasuk from the rescue team that there is enough manpower at the moment. There are three communities that are there to help for the search, from Inukjuak, Puvintuk, and Opaluk. And the Huaktuk team will also be going there as well. We were planning to send out our team from Kutruk, but for now we are on standby. They have enough manpower at the moment, but along with the gears and whatever they need, food and water, we are helping them out for now, and they are preparing everything to be shipped today. So keep our prayers to the family and Council Mute. And also just to inform the community that our team will be on standby at the moment. As soon as they call out for help, for manpower, we will have some team going out when we get the message. Thanks for listening. Have a good lunch. And let's be strong for the search and rescue team that is happening in Kangasuk. Nalina tugolone kotavani mute ate mailing a yope mata ate mailing a woman to kisna chias lok me kumakiti te malo kutsungalo lu sit seta
0: ye te kusin sehut
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1: nak mi mary manaliwang hitiral xilok ne me atosungo putilang mas
0: $60 per session, be active, have fun, make an impact. So there's a responsibility for anyone who is looking for more committed youth, age 15 to 30. But if you do need some more information, if you like to be part of the leader of the youth, give some information. This is a committed youth, age 15 to 30, so to join the team, youth leader this summer. Now, the tour program runs every Sunday from 9 a.m. to 11 a.m. and welcomes over 80 children active, so there is a member. They have a board of directors which will present each week to provide mentorship, which is nice. So Maya Jilali is the person to be contacted if you need some more information about the Youth Leader Program. And also, for all the women, actually, this should go on every night, not. But there's a bingo happening on Friday, June the 19th, which is next week, and it's at the Air Cadet Hall here in Hollywood. Now, the books of Cart will be at 50, 10,000 jackpot, extra jackpot, and Nevada will be available, and canteen items available for purchase. And by the way, there'll be some raffle tickets for a made pack raffle, which is very exciting at times. They buy nice, yummy. I think they order them meat. They have $5 a ticket, $3, $4, $10. And if you need some more information, please find out from the Royal Canadian Legion Branch number 168. So Friday, June 19th, bingo to harak tong tapane haram ni tana bingo juga kaya tu tapi kan itu legion na tekon lit sejarahan kadi bingo hatak tangane dah kuat tapi kayu ikayu tiu kaya semai itu dah kuat bingo kuti lau tate kaya ilam bingo kuti dah kuti lau tatin dah kono hak tak lau kaya tangan. $50 to rock to it. Aqua bingo did. Aqua sala house. Yeah, hot to rock to stew for dan lima kepalai datu nak kuah pinga suyok tu ngipan dan 250 tunggu dia dah ipa 400 amalau 500 600 lo dah kau 10,000 kesua kayak tu ikan lo paksa lo pada bingo dinik jak partning dan anak eh Sarah say my kwa mag ayo how you get bigger on that the sun with the rama got to do kiss it sian it kochi This is always exciting here in Iqaluit. There's quite a bit of sports here in Iqaluit during the winter time and also the summertime. But and also fundraising always happens. So there's a bingo night at 795 Air Cadet Hall, and it's on Friday, June the 19th. From 7 p.m. Now, the doors will open at 6 p.m. Books of cards will be 10 games, so $50 each, $10,000 jackpot. There are extra jackpot cards in Nevada available at the hall, and also canteen items will be available for purchase. And also, this is an exciting one, mid-pack raffle. That's one ticket for $5 or three for $10. And this is a well worth fundraising at the Legion Brands number 168, the Iqaluit 100th year. 1926 to 2026, and it's branch number 168, so there's quite a bit of things happening in this game, so take some time. And also, youth softball, this is during the time, this is always exciting just to go sit over there and have the greatest yell or any happy, happy yell at the softball yard and Iqaluit Recreation. They're launching a new youth softball program this summer. This is a chance to for youth to learn softball skills if you have never done softball. So there's it's not just softball that they do. There's also other they call us and we'll be up at the softball field. No cost to join and softball equipment is very much provided. So children age 8 to 16 at the softball field and our time and start date will be available in the near future, and youth will learn how catching and batting and basic of softball, fun snowball drill, and as a registration open, it was already open back in June 8th, and also Friday, which is today, it will open at 1 p.m. until 5 p.m. and also June 19th. So have some fun. For registration, you are required to have an ActiveNet account to access registration. So first come, first serve for registration. So take some time. First come, first serve for registration. And a big thank you to the Recreation Department here in the city of Iqaluit. And if you need some more information, 867-975-8545 is the number to call, or at n.pierce@iqaluit.ca. My goodness, they have the smallest little letters there, so take some time, have some fun with your children during the summertime, or even with your friends. And also on Thursday night, night pool, that swimming pool, I think, or it's called double eight ball. It's not a pool. So every second Thursday, all skills level welcome. Friendly competition happening. $10 for entry fee. Random partner. Play starts at 18:20, 5:20. sign up at the Legion tournament. It will be June 11th, so you've got a few days to catch up with the most popular Scotch double eight ball. And it will cost you $10 for entry fee. Only two people, that's who play. So this is also for the Royal Canadian Legion, branch number 168, if you need some more information. And Kids Bible Camp, this is a new one also, June 8th, which is starting today, 8 to the 12th, from 6 to 8 p.m. daily. It will be up at the St. Jude's Anglican Cathedral. And contact will be 867-1474. And also there's another number where you could reach 587. My goodness, I've always wondered 587-983-5598. No, 587 is around New York zone. But something popped into my cell. Now I know there's a 587 here in Hollywood. My goodness. It's the 2026 Hollywood Kid Bible Camp. And it's dated June 8th to the 12th, 6 p.m. to 8 p.m.

Dakanane to Chiava Iwami, St. Jude's Anglican Cathedral. Hayagero Maturavi, 867-877-1477 from Ohalagun Nakotet. 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Yeah, the chicken day, Uquato, do you share a big carrier? But you did it logo, Uquacana to me, Mata, over chair on the side, over one attitude. Donna, Randy Back and Amata Burton Cummings. He's a man allowed me, you know, Corbani, talk to a pillar of the Donna Burton Cummings, Lord Simazo. Katilo Simagun to Benin, and it yelled to Yahati looting. Pekatiala way locks from Matting Og. Dakwa man, no. Do something kind of like a people. Una do something now, what's there? Do something to Palos Mamia. Okua, Indian. Try to have a mess of home, don't have a major hunger, Carvatello, Hannah to win that, sir. Now here's a nice pro music for the rest of Canada. And guess who is on tour now? And this marks the first time in 23 years that Randy Bachman and Burton Cummings have toured together. They're very Canadian and we grew up with them. And here's a classic from the guess who, These Eyes.

0: past was very exciting, and those were, of course, that was Guess Who with These Eyes. Now, just a little note, either one of them met their wife during a concert they did in a bar down in America, USA, and one of them just could not get his eye off its woman and finally asked her to have a little coffee. And, of course, they got a daughter. And he and his daughter went over to London, England, and had a tour around Europe. And it was exciting to read all about what it is all about, who we used to enjoy listening. But, of course, that was a Guess Who. The Guess Who has concert in Alberta this week, so take some time. Maybe you get to like these incredible songwriters that they had. So Randy Bachman and Burton Cummings, they're the creators of 1969. It's a production company, so take some time. This is how it was. Another people there, you are going to mark those in my the region who knows is up next.
1: Well, look good, CB Suka, talk to me good day. You want Tommy Kaka? The cocktail was shedding on your cock and Nassimali Revo. You know, go near to her up to the go. Take any. Come on up to me, George. Not you got leak. You know, we need a ma. Come on up to me, April. What you do? You know, we need some wrong. Nani your wrong. Kill one on the Yamaruk. I never dare with Jordan in another mini. You know, we need another doctor. Call us up to a caroma, a maru. Maggo, the cocktail selling of Panasimanati in Wassinamo, Tony Niagari, Kamanatomi, Tangon, the cocktail selling of you, April, what you do, the bunny pinnacles on me, Makut to me, Nunarin Nimutoy me, the cocktail selling of your hello, Panasimanit to me, Wassinamo, Tana, not you were the inogon near of Tidugo. 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
1: 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A second person has now been charged in connection with the death of George Nutjulik in Baker Lake. George Nutjulik died in Baker Lake in April after being found unresponsive and taken to the community health center. His death sparked a major investigation that has now led to two second-degree murder charges. A 28-year-old Baker Lake man was charged in April. This week, a youth from the community was also charged with second-degree murder in the connection with Nutjulik's death. The youth remains in custody and is scheduled to appear in court in Iqaluit on June 23rd. The Kikittani Inuit Association wrapped up a board meeting in Iqaluit last week. The board began shaping the organization's next strategic plan, a roadmap expected to guide QIA's work beyond 2027. QIA President Ulayu Kakishuk says the goal is to ensure investments and initiatives continue delivering meaningful benefits for Inuit.
2: We spend more money on infrastructure that will relate to Nunavut and also to this organization and the communities. Those are the highlights that we have.
1: Akishuk says key priorities for the next strategic plan include protecting and promoting Inuktitut, investing in community infrastructure, and preparing for Nunavut's eventual devolution. He says QIA is already moving ahead with multi-use community facilities in several communities, with plans to expand those projects across the Kikittani region in the years ahead. In other news, Baffin Land Mines says it's been given more time to figure out how to sort out its finances. It's been under creditor protection for the past 3 weeks. As Samuel Watt reports, Baffin Land has a $1 billion problem on its hands.
3: Baffin Land says it's received another extension for creditor protection until June 10th. It also says it's received up to $140 million to offer assurances to suppliers and vendors. The company owes about $2.6 billion to creditors as of May 14, according to court documents. But it's not all bleak. The court-appointed monitor forecasts Baffin Land will be paying out $217 million over the next two or so months. But that's contingent on Baffin Land getting a $660 million loan it's seeking. Without it, the company says it will run out of cash by the end of this week. Baffin Land will be asking for the loan approval on Wednesday. Samuel Watt, CBC News, Yellowknife.
1: And that's the CBC Regional News. I'm Tommy Rocker.
0: Thank you, Tommy. I'm really Tommy. Good for them. And if you would like to take a nice walk, even if it's raining, even if it's stormy, windy, and so on, it's not blowing snow. So take some time. There's the Inukshuk High School guitar recital that will be happening at the Inukshuk High School. And it's a Thursday. If you have never been to the high school, there are places where they actually have Inuktitut names in the particular place called Inuktitut High School. They'll be in the TC the minute you get in there. You will probably see lots of people in that area, which is called TC. And it's a free concert, more like a concert show, but... let's take some time for the Inukshuk High School students. And they usually have guitar classes. They will present a guitar recital with the Inukshuk Drum Dancers on Thursday, June the 11th at 7 p.m. at the TC area. Everyone is welcome, and it's a free time for everyone. That'd be nice. So take some time. I'm a dog. Okua. You don't tell me your party time. That college got you all the shooting at the Chihatak to any dam. Takuning over Kakulunik, over Kalan, it look. Hanoi did Chihatak you to get young in. Tayma Taperil of Titakua. 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And also all star jersey party happening. Represent your favorite team and players and show off your franchise swag. Yes, it sounds like something new for me. But June 13th at 10 p.m. it's at the Legion 168, now hosted by Ashalan, all teams and all sports. Sounds by DJ Cookies. See you there. And it will be on June 13th, everyone is an all-star, wear and represent your favorite team players and show off your franchise swag all night up to 10 p.m. around the Francophone area. So little dona before you know that kaya sky the grass yana ya pe me yin ye what how you get it in we got to hang not how you sang new you make to hala no man okay on 1830 no no me ngatut in halloween August 10, 14, Motakagulid, or Ulokalak doing Tako, Tatatakiri Nitako, Ilogu Majuid, Atokia Halang Majuin Tako, how you suck, how you act it, yeah, we kind. 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And there's a tour date for September and November. But folk rock group Sky Dickers, once upon a time, no matter what, anything that was that we like on the radio sounds, radio wave sounds, and something comes up that was Tushang laptop, we liked. We just started getting up and start dancing. And our little kids would snicker behind us because we were dancing. Buffalo Rock Group and the Sky Diggers recently released a new recording of one of their older songs, and it tells the story of an Irish ancestor who settled in central Ontario, Canada. Here's Sky Diggers with Alice Graham.

start your morning in a good way with good intentions. Shall we get into some tunes? Goy everyone, it's Salome Barker, and you're listening to Good Medicine. Today, our featured artist takes us to Member 2 First Nation in Cape Breton, Nova Scotia.

0: 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Dark dog, Inuk drum dancers, the Picany Hotel like the following. Ila Dark on it yard is like doing. Dark on in a hike, you are piloting or the Maki and it yard is like doing. On June 11, 7 more, but teaching me like doing. I can learn it. And there's an Alianai Festival, which will be happening from June 18th to the 21st. Alianai, they're looking for 8 local drivers to be assigned. An artist group for the Alianai Festival must have a valid driver's license, please. You will be assigned an artist group. Be responsible for picking up and dropping them off over the festival weekend for their assigned practice and perform times. And you can contact Andrea at 709-728-8798 or AMA 050@mun.ca. So if you're interested, text them. Find out what is happening during the time of Adia Night. They've got a lot of artists happening, coming to Halloween. And but you need tickets, so get some more information at 709-728-8798 is the number to call. What early and I could June 21. You guys are young, you appear sitting in the red. Happy birthday,
1: Christina Tikivik, June 8 Mutilogo. 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I'm so proud for you. 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

I'm going to go pass up. We get to win at Luna with Rocks Music Workshops, June 7 to 12, daily schedule. Ages 7 to 10, 10 to 12. Okay, 11 to 14 years old, 1:30 to 3:30. Ages 15 and up, 6:30 to 8 o'clock. Good job. Yeah, and my school music building and presented by Learn how to use your voice, guitar, drums, bass, and piano. June 7 to 12. Nunavik Rocks.

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To get some of 982, Halutin.

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0: 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One man relaxed to go 20 missions only me 40 more hot atomic, and a comic relaxed to go 40 missions on the Halaloni 60 mood. The Kyoto hot atomic, coning a lot 12 meat till a room. 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Aupalok, Minigun Lagnanak, Tau, Nuboyang Alotillo. 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

0: That's Amy Sheehan with her song, Driving. Speaking of which, Chloe Friesen has an update on the commute.
1: Hello, Faith. Yeah, a few more people driving out there this time of day. Still keeping an eye on that collision at St. Anne's Road and Crystal Avenue. Your northbound median lane and curb lanes currently blocked. You can expect delays. If you see anything else or have any updates, call our commuter line, 204-788-3093.
0: All right, thanks very much, Chloe Friesen. I'm Faith Fundahl. The news is next.
2: This is CBC News. Good afternoon. I'm Julie Buckingham in downtown Winnipeg at 4:30, sunshine and 27. Clear tonight with the wind dropping off the low 13. The aftermath of a massive storm.

0: 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He's made movies like The Wedding Planner, A Walk to Remember. 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Adam's going to tell you about that. 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
3: Hello, I'm Neil Kirksall.
4: Good evening, I'm Chris Howden. This is As It Happens. Tonight,
3: things that go bump in the Unite. Opposition leader Pierre Poilievre makes his case for Alberta to remain in Canada and says Liberal governments should shoulder the blame for increasing separatist sentiment in the province where he grew up.
4: A long way from homes. The mayor of London, Ontario, tells us why he believes the feds should treat addressing homelessness as a nation-building project and fund it accordingly.
3: It's been a long road, and it still is. A Michigan State Highway is renamed in honor of a regiment of Indigenous soldiers who fought in the Civil War when they weren't even considered U.S. citizens.
4: A government cover-up. British Prime Minister Keir Starmer gives tech companies 3 months to roll out features that would stop children from seeing or sending explicit material online.

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1: From CBC News, The World This Hour, I'm Stephanie Skenderis. Louise Arbour is officially Canada's 31st Governor General. The former Supreme Court Justice was installed at the Senate chamber today. At 79 years old, Arbour is one of Canada's most accomplished jurists. She has held a number of highly influential roles both at home and abroad, including the UN High Commissioner for Human Rights. In her first address to the nation, Arbour emphasized the significance of national unity.
2: It is through our differences and our fundamental right to express them that we will nourish critical thinking, creativity, and innovation. It is through our differences that we will build a common future.
1: Arbour is replacing Mary Simon, who is Canada's first Indigenous Governor General. Officials in western Manitoba's Swan Valley are asking the province to send helicopters to rescue people stranded by flash flooding. A state of emergency was declared after an overnight storm knocked out power and flooded roads and highways. Michelle McDougall has more on the conditions.
3: I'm here on Highway 10, almost at Minatonis, the hardest hit community. The wind is very strong, at times creating white caps on land that was dry just days ago. I spoke with a farmer who said he